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Johnny Gill, my, your girl Sharon. Here's Jill Scott, A Long Walk.

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Your girl, Sharon. The Steve Harvey Morning Show is coming up next. Don't miss the strawberry letter and more right here on the all-new 104.1 The Vibe.

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The Steve Harvey Morning Show is coming up next. 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

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Chris Brown residuals, your girl Sharon. Here's Mary J. Blige, Be Happy.

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Drew Hill, We're Not Making Love No More. It's your girl Sharon. Here's Nelly and Kelly Dilemma.

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Your girl, Sharon. The Steve Harvey Morning Show is coming up next. 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

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Your girl, Sharon. Up next, they're back with the laughs. The Steve Harvey Morning Show is coming up next on The Vibe.

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0: 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Kehlani folded. Your girl Sharon. Here's Joe to see with Phoenix.
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0: 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Jill Scott, Don't Play. It's your girl Sharon. Got Luther Superstar on the way next, along with Dave Hollister, his latest Voodoo Magic. I've also got Vivianne Green, Emotional Roller Coaster on the way, along with Bruno and Anderson .Paak, Leave the Door Open.
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Janet Jackson, anytime, anyplace. 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

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Your girl, Sharon. The Steve Harvey Morning Show is coming up next. Don't miss the Strawberry Letter and more right here on the all-new 104.1 The Vibe.

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0: So obviously, the son understands what the mother doesn't. Her treatment of you, completely unacceptable. You need to talk to her. I think what she's done is changed the entire dynamic of your marriage, because you're feeling some kind of way now. And honestly, I don't see any good coming from all of this, except that now you know how she really feels about you. Steve?
1: Well, let me say this before I answer this. Everything Shirley said, I agree with 100%. She nailed it. She hit it on the head. We could just go to commercial break and let's just call it a day, because Shirley did cover all the bases. But here I go.
0: Do what you do.
1: It's a couple of things in here, but one line in this letter gets to it, has a stench on it that is so repulsive to me that I'm not going to be able to get past this one line. When we get to it, I'll let you know. You've been married to this woman for almost 20 years. You met her, you was 26 and she was 25. She'd already been married once and she had a son. All right, but you married her and you married her and y'all raised a son together. My man. Congratulations. As Shirley said, these men out here that are taking on the responsibility that other men have walked away from, I commend you. Boy's father was stationed overseas, and when he got out the military, he moved to the UK, so he wasn't part of the boy's life. But then over the years, you would hear her wife praising the boy's father, telling our son that his biological dad is a veteran, a hero, and a great man. Okay, I don't mind that. I don't mind... You know, especially if the boy, what about my dad? Where is it? Then, you know, you want to give him some up. You want to talk him up a little bit. I know he left, deserted, whatever, blah, blah, blah. But you ain't got to put that in the son's head. So I don't mind her saying that to a degree. But she nullifies it quickly. And it made my blood boil because his dad wasn't around. So what kind of hero could he possibly be? Now, this brother in this letter, he 100% correct, too. Because you don't want to hear that stuff. You've been putting in all the time, the effort, the love, the guidance, the money, the support, and all that. But this other man getting all this juice, I understand where he's coming from. Then the day your son graduated high school, the wife's phone rang. She screamed and answered it and took it to our son's room. It was his dad on FaceTime. She bragged about how smart the boy is, but the boy was uninterested in talking to the man. Because the boy knows the truth. The boy knows the truth.
0: All right. Hang on, Steve. We'll have part two of your response to today's Strawberry Letter coming up at 23 minutes after. Today's subject, the love of my life. We'll get back into it right after this.
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1: Good morning. Happy Wednesday. I'm Beyonce Fox, Jill Scott, and Mary J. Blige on deck. 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Whoa. 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They ain't never lied.
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1: Yeah, and it looks like production of the Michael Jackson movie sequel is going to start later this year or early 2027. Good morning, I'm Beyonce Fox. Boys to Men coming up. Got Tim's by request. Always taking your request. Hit us up on the talkback line. 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

0: 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I'm Beyonce Fox, and we are getting ready for our 17th annual Sister Strut St. Louis, powered by Brown and Crouppen and St. Louis Community Credit Union. Can you believe it? We're just 3 days away, and we want to give so much thanks to everyone who has registered. We cannot wait to see you downtown this Saturday. And of course, we cannot do this without our great sponsors. So big shout out to Trodelvi, AARP St. Louis, Don Brown Chevrolet, MSD Project Clear, St. Louis Department of Health. And this Saturday, the gates will open at 7 a.m. The rally starts at 8, and we are strutting at 9. So lace up and let's celebrate as we heighten awareness about breast cancer in our community. 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

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Johnny Gill with a dance, a kiss. This is for you, Melinda.

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0: y'all knew 104.1 The Vibe, Baton Rouge's R&B and back of the day jams. Coming up, Bobby Brown and Money Long. Good morning.
1: 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I listen to you every morning.
0: 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I like that.
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0: Oh, thank you. You too. Enjoy your Wednesday.
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1: I'm Beyonce Fox, and get ready because starting on Monday, you're going to have several chances every weekday to win some money. $1,000 to be exact. Right now, it's Boney James and Lettucey. This is a new one. It's called I Belong to You.

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0: y'all knew 104.1 The Vibe, Baton Rouge's R&B and back of the day jams. Silk on the way, Dave Hollister coming up. Good afternoon. Hitting the talkback line.
1: This is JJ from Houston, Texas. I'm a resident of there, but now down here. And y'all have a great day.
0: Thank you, sir. 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Doesn't matter. 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

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I'm Beyonce Fox, reminding you not to miss the Strawberry Letter tomorrow morning on the Steve Harvey Morning Show.

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0: 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I'm Beyonce Fox. We are getting ready. Just 3 days away, our 17th annual Sister Strut St. Louis, powered by Brown and Crouppen and St. Louis Community Credit Union. 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This Saturday, the gates will be opening at 7 a.m. The rally starts at 8, and we are going to strut at 9. 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

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I'm Beyonce Fox, reminding you not to miss the Strawberry Letter tomorrow morning on the Steve Harvey Morning Show.

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1: Coming up, the Isley Brothers, also Michael Jackson. And if you missed our incredible 2026 iHeartRadio Music Festival from Vegas, don't even worry about it because you can catch it tomorrow. 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
1: 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Perfect way to end a show. One of my favorite artists ever.
0: No voice like Whitney's. Nope. Drew Hill coming up. Tim's is on the way. And that is going to do it for me. I'm Beyonce Fox. Hope you enjoy the rest of your day. And I shall meet you back here tomorrow morning. God bless.
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1: Shaquille O'Neal is in the news. Let me tell you why in a bit. Meanwhile, Voodoo Magic, Dave Hollister coming up, Maxwell with Ascension. And yes, Shaquille O'Neal keeps ascending. He's got a lot of jobs. Now he can officially add another title to that already big resume. Honorary FBI Special Agent Shaquille O'Neal. That's right. Shaq received the recognition during the FBI National Academy session graduation in Virginia alongside 265 law enforcement professionals. And just to be clear, the FBI title is honorary. So Shaq isn't actually out here investigating federal cases, but he is an honorary FBI agent. Wow. I'll tell you what, that Shaq, he got a whole lot of jobs, don't he?
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1: I have some Lenny Kravitz news for you in a moment. And we have music, too. Mary Mary, God and Me. Let's do Boney James and Ledisi teaming up on I Belong to You. And Lenny Kravitz has been honored with his own Barbie doll as part of the Barbie signature

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1: 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Let's get you caught up on that in case you missed it just a bit. Meanwhile, Cry in Front of You, Eric Bellinger, Luther, if only for one night. 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I'm looking at the calendar. That's tomorrow. That's right. You can relive all the fun of our iHeartRadio Music Festival October 1st starting tomorrow on Disney Plus and on Hulu.
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We're giving you all the R&B you need right here. 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

0: 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Merriam-Webster in the news. Let me tell you about that in just a moment. Meanwhile, Sexy Love from Neo. Monica, before you walk out of my life, and have you heard? Merriam-Webster is adding 1,400 new words to his dictionary, including words stemming from social media like look-smaxing, parasocial, and kick-roll. And in the food category, items including cake pop and chili crisp. I have no idea what any of these things mean, but they are in the Merriam-Webster's dictionary, the new version anyways. Other modern terms now have official definitions like cuffing season, that I know, crash out, and the Sunday scaries. So there you have it. Merriam-Webster adding 1,400 new words. Well, I'm just going to leave that right there. I got nothing else to say.
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